0: Because you're part of the deal, cuz. 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A man's red fire.
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0: Now don't try to kid me, man cub. 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
1: There's an old Australian stockman lying, dying. And he gets himself up onto one elbow. He turns to his mates who are gathered round.

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Play a didgeridoo, or keep playing till I shoot through blue.

I find myself alone when each day's through. 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Because you're mine, I walk the line.